Yo, see, you know, we need to get out and do something, man. 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You know what I mean? 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

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We're going to slow things down just a little bit now. This one is called Fisherman, originally a Congo classic. A little bit of a swapping of the bass. Good to go.

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We have Moses and Shirley, and that's it. So you guys can relax for 1 second. This next one is called Allies and Enemies.

0: Thank you.
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0: 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It's called Silhouette.

All right. We're moving on now to Peace Begins Within. I don't know what we're doing for time, actually, how we're doing for time, but I think we're going to keep going. Just a couple more. Okay, he's starting me.